BYDB and FUV, who's playing MSG on October 5th. I'm Sam Sumter. Got dubs for you next. Here comes, here it comes.

0: There's the scientists from Coldplay on WFUV. I am Elisa Ellie. Thank you so much for tuning in to WFUV this Wednesday morning. Coming up, we'll catch up with the Laz. And I've got a new one from the Killers, Brandon Flowers. Stick around for it right now. I'll tell you that FUV and the Bowery presents Welcome the Beths to Basilica Hudson in Hudson, New York on Thursday, September 24th. 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

flashes in traffic patterns, humidity, history, chemistry, and panic, swimsuits in the windows of a lake.

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